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0: 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And Crosscraft.

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3: 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I got a feeling.
0: Wow! Yes! Yes!
2: Yes! Yes!
0: Yes! Yes! Yes! Yes! Yes! Yes! Yes! Yes! Yes! Yes! Yes! Yes! Yes! Yes! Yes! Yes! Yes! Yes! Yes! Yes! Yes! Yes! Yes! Yes! Yes! Yes! Yes! Yes! Yes! Yes! Yes! Yes! Yes! Yes! Yes! Yes! Yes! Yes! Yes! Yes! Yes! Yes! Yes! Yes! Yes! Yes! Yes! Yes! Yes! Yes! Yes! Yes! Yes! Yes! Yes! Yes! Yes! Yes! Yes! Yes! Yes! Yes! Yes! Yes! Yes! Yes! Yes! Yes! Yes! Yes! Yes! Yes! Yes! Yes! Yes! Yes! Yes! Yes! Yes! Yes! Yes! Yes! Yes! Yes! Yes! Yes! Yes!

0: Black Eyed Peas, I Got a Feeling. 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This is Big Breakfast.
1: 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That's better. Gazan Marmol. We're always there.
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0: Rosgu. This is Bay Breakfast. 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
6: The Empire has fallen. 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

0: U Lauren Bennett the Cat Party Rock Anthem fuqajna li sew li żgur iddaħħalna fl-ispirt tal-weekend ukoll x'għandek inti pjanata għandek xi party tajjeb jew għalhekk il-weekend issa femni fis-sajf party wara li jor minn daqshekk. 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

0: Back to back tal-ġen Icona Pop Jay-Z kanna M&S Presents u anki Maru 5 kolla back to back għallin daħluk fil-spirtu tal-weekend u koll dika don't wanna know pa meka lix minna unu f-sidi uħra mela fadlinna si uħra ta' throwbacks fenomenali Ermin Van Buren u anki Bastil tiftakarom
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0: Dan ukoll Blackstreet ka No Degree, po e drejtojmë mbaj mandish duburit të ftakara Allah ares le. 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

0: So a Londra u koll matul dan il-weekend Lola Young, The Cat From Down Here, daċħej stil differenti mill-imdori jinnismaw s-soltu u koll minnanda. 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
4: Bay weather.
5: Beautiful day across Malta and Gozo. What's happening? My name is Dave. I'm here with you instead of Ryan with Gail. Today we can expect highs of 31 degrees Celsius, lows of 21 degrees. Nice, sunny and hot. Let's get the day going. Weekend loading. This is our Larson now.
6: The

0: David Guetta. Teddy Swims and Tones Tonight. Gone on A97 Bay. Good afternoon.
1: Good afternoon and happy Friday.
0: Yes.
1: Ryan jgħat mhux hawnhekk.
0: Busy man, busy.
1: Ryan busy getting busy bit-teatru.
0: Okay.
1: Bit-teatru.
0: It was about to turn into a TMI.
1: Le. Busy, dak għax moħħok hekk imma. Busy bit-teatru, so hopefully, you return next week, so what?
0: Oh, yes, Monday's Ryan should be back. So for today, I'm Dave, and I'm going to keep you company with Gail all the way till 7. Let's continue with one of Gail's favorites, Calvin Harris and Jazzy.

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0: James Hyde, Ferrari on Bay, what a tune. Dave and Gail here with you this afternoon. And
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0: Speaking of Ferrari.
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0: Exactly, which is, I believe, if I'm not mistaken, F1 fans don't be mad at me, the actual home of Ferrari, the home race for them, so
1: Javia.
0: Extra fitting. Either way.

0: and there's a lot of fans in Malta, a lot of Ferrari fans in Malta as well. Either way, even if you're just a Formula One fan in general, this is the place to be. 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
0: 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Got any plans for the weekend? Want to get in touch? 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

0: You know what? 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I think Niall Horan like really came through with this. A little more time on a 97 Bay. 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
0: Gail gets low and stays down, low and stays down, low and stays down. It's Dave and Gail here with you, keeping you company today.
1: 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Ġbaġġġġġġġġġġġġġġġġġġġġġġġġġġġġġġġġġġġġġġġġġġġġġġġġġġġġġġġġġġġġġġġġġġġġġġġġġġġġġġġġġġġġġġġġġġġġġġġġġġġġġġġġġġġġġġġġġġġġġġġġġġġġġġġġġġġġġġġġġġġġġġġġġġġġġġġġġġġġġġġġġġġġġġġġġġġġġġġġġġġġġġġġġġġġġġġġġġġġġġġġġġġġġġġġġġġġġġġġġġġġġġġġġġġġġġġġġġġġġġġġġġġġġġġġġġġġġġġġġġġġġġġġġġġġġġġġġġġġġġġġġġġġġġġġġġġġġġġġġġġġġġġġġġġġġġġġġġġġġġġġġġġġġġġġġġġġġġġġġġġġġġġġġġġġġġġġġġġġġġġġġġġġġġġġġġġġġġġġġġġ range imma. 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
15: Bay weather.
0: Sun up in the sky for today, for the weekend. Highs of 29 degrees Celsius, lows of 21 degrees Celsius. A little bit of a draft going on, which is always nice when it gets hotter. No sign of rain, obviously. Maybe a few clouds here and there, but that's about it.
15: It's Ryan and Gale, 3 till 7.
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0: Loving that. It's Tame Impala, it's Jetty, it's Dracula on A97 Bay. Good afternoon.
1: Good afternoon, u jiena ifimni. 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
0: 2000.
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0: Ezzat, ma jien niftaka il-music video, dik il-mossa ta' għala. 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
0: Okay, so I have to tease the three words, all right.
1: Yes.
0: So, the three words for today.
1: Eja, faċli.
0: The three words for today are, mela, you have the sea, the rock, you have to really follow my wavelength here, the sea, the rock, and live action.
1: Right.
0: 99-000-897 on WhatsApp. The Sea, The Rock live action. What nice. Movie am I referring to? Good luck. Win some tickets.
1: Good
0: this
1: luck.
0: Is Spiano Spyro.

0: The Weeknd, Playboi Carti. Oh, I miss that song. It's timeless on A97. Oh, yeah. Free Film Fridays with the Eden Cinemas. And yes, would you like to do the honors? Okay. Or you're just sing. All right. 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The hints were The Sea, The Rock, and Live Action for those free cinema tickets, drinks, and popcorn included from the Eden Cinemas. And Gail, would you like to tell us, do we have a winner?
1: Anna Rebbi Hawahda Yisima Nevis. Well done, Nevis.
0: Congratulations.
1: Intirbaht par biljetti al Eden Cinemas, drinks, oh, anka popcorn.
0: It's that simple. So make sure you're tuned in next Friday if you want to grab them. Exactly. Once Ryan will be back as well. Let's catch up with the traffic. Bieber X on the way.
2: 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Turn it up.
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3: Traffic.
0: Roads are slowly jamming up across Malta and Gozo. I can see for a fact that Kennedy Drive from Salina towards St. Paul's Bay, as well as Trail Bormarat, you know, through Bormarat towards St. Paul's Bay as well, showing up red on our maps. I can see a lot of traffic building up over on Trimichelanton Vassalli heading towards Pembroke, right past the traffic lights. I can see that on the regional road, right after the skate park tunnels, is where you'll find a bit of traffic heading towards the south. Slow moving right now, but I know it's only going to pick up and then jam the Marsam Room bypass in both directions, with traffic feeding in from the Umrihal bypass as well into Aldamoro. I can see traffic in both directions, especially from the south heading into the bypass. Quite a bit of traffic over on Zabar Road, Vgura as well, and slowly picking up traffic over on Talbarani, especially what's that road called? All right, Dawrat Khal Asha. Yes, I tried my best there, but there's traffic there too.
3: It's Ryan and Gail, 3 till 7.
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0: 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It's Gwen Stefani and Akon, The Sweet Escape on A97 Bay. Man, I wonder how many people we're introducing to these throwbacks. Because for me, you know, like we remember them coming out.
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0: Soon the weekend starts,
1: Exact. 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
0: 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Thank you, Jackie. That is exactly what I was thinking.
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0: Catherine said.
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0: program. 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

0: another 54 Ultras. Talk to you on A97B. Dave and Gil here with you today.
1: Good afternoon. Sorry.
0: Good afternoon.
1: Tamalitin sa butay bin. Probably for specific and my dispatching mo.
0: But we can make it just a little bit better.
1: Exactly. Ashmina on of the higher nerja on the labo loba alla hardar. But the Juma Shahat higher jayit hol filis al finalisti. The share Bahmet Teuro in vouchers. Woo!
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1: 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Yeah, that's safe.
0: Yes, with rain on A97 Bay. 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
0: Obviously we have finalists all this week, but...
1: Eżat, id-drasun ġaħat.
0: Yes, so 99000897. What's your song? You could win today. You know what?

0: Loving that from Somber, Potential on 897, babe. Not potentially loving it, it's called Potential. Just
1: daħalna fil-lista l-finalisti l-Isabel, Prost Isabel, oġbitniet, diska ta' Kylie Minogue, illa mandu uwa. Throwback ukoll, so
0: I mean, we can literally play her recommendation, this was it.
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0: Straight into the final to win that 100 euros from the Plaza Shopping Center. And we're going to find out who exactly in a few minutes' time.
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0: Traffic. Having a quick look at our map, I can see that there's quite a few traffic around the island. Salina feeding into Kennedy Drive, heading towards St. Paul's Bay, showing up right on our maps. A bit of slow-moving traffic over on Tribur Marat towards St. Paul's Bay as well. I can see a few blockages over on Dunkarm feeding into the Regent Road. Quite a bit of traffic on the Regent Road from right before the skate park into the Marsam Room bypass. I can see a lot of slow-moving traffic on Trip Marina in the Mcida area, Trishat as well in Slima. Quite a bit of traffic on Trip Mikel Anton Vassalli, where there's the traffic lights as well. Talbaran is showing up red on our maps, but still moving. Zabarot, Gura in both directions, of course, showing a slow-moving traffic. And Aldo Moro, as usual.
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16: The

0: It's McRae. She's All I Want to Be on 897B with gay sides coming through. Or you're talking to yourself at this point.
1: Hey, you hand jump winner. The Summer Plaza Playlist
0: with the Plaza Shopping Centre. For the last time.
1: Yes.
0: 5 weeks it's been going on, and this could be our last winner.
1: Yes.
0: All right.
1: Jump blue at the fair wall the Plaza Shopping Center pain.
0: Yeah.
1: Shahat say erba issa now 50 second johra €100 in vouchers.
0: Only if they pick up. So let's have a ring, a ding ding, and see if we can get through. Oh, hello.
2: Hello.
1: Hello.
0: Hello, is that Aaron?
2: Yes.
0: Hello, Aaron. How are you?
2: Very good.
0: You're very good. You sound a bit tired. Is it a long day at work, man?
2: Yes.
0: Yeah.
2: Yes, it was.
0: Yeah, all right. Well,
1: it's just that weekend, Aaron.
0: Of course. Well, we've got some good news, Aaron. You've won the 100 euros from the Plaza Shopping Center. How does that feel? Update your wardrobe a bit.
1: Ixtet għame, ħad iċxin għahwejjeċ, jow ikke, lax, għax jekkun ħad iċxin għahwejjeċ ta' il-ħabib Dave għandun għabżon kol. 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Sal mal plaza.
2: Depends, probably anka kieku mur na ajkel mal familja.
0: Of course, that's
1: nice. Process.
0: So Aaron, you told us that the song that reminds you of summer is Summer by Calvin Harris. But I'm gonna leave it up to you. I'm gonna leave it in your hands, all right? You are the radio DJ today. You're gonna tell us your name.
1: Introducing a diska.
0: Exactly.
1: Tinti.
0: So whenever you're ready, it's in your hands, Aaron.
2: Mela, jien Aaron, din hija diska Summer ta' Calvin Harris.
1: When I met you in the summer, to my heartbeat sound, we fell in love as the leaves turn brown.

0: Lady Gaga, Doechii, the perfect tune. 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
1: Exactly. And as you said, if you're going to be wearing Prada, you're going to be wearing
0: Prada. Yeah. 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
2: Bay weather.
0: Beautiful sunny skies across Malta and Gozo this weekend. Best news ever. Highs of 29 degrees Celsius. Actually, a little bit cooler if you count 1 degree than today. So maybe it's just the perfect weather to get out there. Maybe it's first time in summer. Who knows? It's not summer yet, but I know. Lows of 21 degrees Celsius as well. Nice and sunny. A few clouds on Sunday, but nothing to worry about in terms of rain for sure.
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0: 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Louis Capaldi with Stay Love on 897 Bay. 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
1: Upalum Jima Giovanni Kurmi Higher Secondary Sayam Lopin Day Fitnash Tajunu Jibiri Painted this on off sort of scenario Kela Hamsa. 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
1: Tiskanu my teachers, Yenu Komna Arash Stauta, Zulopurta Liam, El Kurz Liam.
0: Subjects, you know, a bit of guidance, find out what the campus feels like, you know, it's exciting. It's an exciting time.
1: So,
0: make sure you check out that 897 Bay official for other details as well. As you continue with this from Milky. And it goes.

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0: 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It's Calvin Harris and Jazzy Satisfy on 897 Bay. We're here keeping you company till 7, so we're off soon. But before we leave...
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0: Want to watch rich people doing laps?
1: Hey.
0: Yes.
1: Yeah.
0: I'm joking, I love Formula 1. But that's kind of what it is. So, or at least, what do you know about Formula 1?
1: I'll say it's rich.
0: Because they are very rich.
1: Ma eventually rich.
0: Even the rookies get like, I think, starting off with like a million or something. You're telling me they're not rich. Mala. And some, if you want to watch rich people doing laps, then we've got the opportunity for you to go to Monza. All right, flights, tickets, accommodation, weekend passes, whatever you need, we're getting you there. And all thanks to Wacer, Burger King, Solpadeep, Enema, the Logo Graphics, Domino's, Browns, and Me Direct, the full package. You could be there. From Monday is your first shot to get in, right? What should they do, Gail?
1: You see Maud and Jamie Tellywin.
0: It's that simple, all right? It's all in their hands Monday morning. Let's continue.
3: 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Bay.

0: Olivia Dean, Man I Need on A97 Bay, the queen of pop. Or at least current
1: Falling
0: pop.
1: Currently.
0: Sure. I'm saying that just because of the company.
1: So.
0: Weekend's loading. Or well, the weekend technically started. You might be stuck in traffic, but it technically started.
1: Any plans?
0: Nothing solid. If you have any ideas, actually, you guys can inspire me. 9900897. Let us know what's happening this weekend.
1: Turn
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3: Traffic.
0: Roads are clearing up slowly, but if you are planning on passing through Tal Barran, here comes an odd speak, you still find a few issues if you are heading towards Chris Abuja. You might find a bit of slow-moving traffic over on the Region Road as well, right after the skate park tunnels heading towards the Marsam Room Bypass. Marsam Room Bypass slow-moving in both directions, especially towards the north, with the Imrihal Bypass still feeding in just a little bit of slow-moving traffic in that direction as well. Chidzun Karm moving slowly and moving. Been getting there, but still a bit of a blockage. Burmarat Road as well as Kennedy Drive.
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0: Blast some of the playlists right now. It's Dave and Gail here with you, keeping you company, loading up the weekend. What are your weekend plans, Gail? What do you do?
1: Batuli, like I shouldn't discuss. Ano lang kami barbecue.
0: Yes, because we're talking about barbecue season before.
1: Lan peta helisa jun. Ano lang kami barbecue?
0: It inspired me. I don't have a barbecue, but I think one of those disposable ones in the yard.
1: Ayun kaila shuhed zairo.
0: You think I can get away with it? Of course. Just a reminder, because I know it's summer, and obviously people are going to start doing barbecues. If you don't want any trouble, like make sure that the beach you're going to actually allows doing barbecues. Because about the amount of times I see people saying like, oh, they stopped us from doing a barbecue, and there's a massive sign that says no barbecues on this beach. You know what? I think everyone in Malta this weekend should do a barbecue. That's it. I am officially today opening a barbecue.
1: Cool, sausage aliyah, so what?

0: What a throwback, Donal Jones. You know what's up on 897 Bay. Gail and Dave here with you.
1: Yes.
0: Do I look like someone who'd know what that means? My pleasure. Ryan will be back with you on Monday in his rightful place instead of me. Yes. I'll catch you tomorrow morning. I'll be back 7 a.m. Chanel's on the way keeping you company. And we've got Club Culture right after her. So have an amazing weekend.
1: Bye. Happy weekend.
0: Ciao. Let's get this party
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11: The Empire has fallen, but the galaxy is far from safe.
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9: The Empire has fallen, but the galaxy is far from safe.
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0: Swedish House Mafia, Heaven takes you home, all what club culture fuq bay, gabi on a G7 Fridays. Ibqaw maħna l-aktar mill-aqwa hits hawnhekk fuq N7 Bay. 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

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Coming up, a big one, Temptation by Jez Bays. 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

0: 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By day, he tunes pianos with precision. By night, he unlocks a whole new talent.
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0: 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This is your boy D-Ray, and welcome to my very fresh show on Club Culture. We have some cool groovy tunes from James Hype, Dom Dalla, Praspa, and many more. First up, Can't Stop the Rave by Ron Weasel. 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

0: a banging track from Tom Dolla and Tiger. And that one was called Don't Worry Baby. It's Friday night on Bay, and next up we got a fresh new remix from Prophecy. Here it is, Michael Jackson's Don't Stop Till You Get Enough, right here, right now.
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0: 37 years later, and the king of pop still gets me grooving. 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